It's not time to make a change. Just relax, take it easy. You're still young, that's your fault. There's so much you have to know.

baby. Oh, a lot of shaking going on. Now let's get it down a real low one time now. Now all you gotta do, honey, stand it in one little old spot, and then you wiggle it around a little bit. That's when you got something. Now let's go one time.